0: of sweets.
1: Yeah. He gave her things that she was needing. He gave her a home built of gold and steel, a diamond car with deep platinum wheels. Honey, I

0: What's next, Glenn?
1: A special number for our friend Paul Douglas, who is recovering from an operation in his hometown, Philadelphia. Because it's one of Paul's favorites, Ray Eberly sings Indian Summer.

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Virginia and the town of Tennessee, from the mud of Alabama with a rifle on the knee. There are Okies, there are crackers, every color, every creed.

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0: on, Brother Ray Vaughan. Get happy there, get happy. Uh-huh.
1: Shout it, Elder, shout it, Elder. 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Uh-huh. Get happy, all you sinners, and get happy here. 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Yeah, man. 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
1: Well, Santo Domingo just wouldn't let me be. 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

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Woof, woof, woof, woof, woof. Fat bag and turnip greens, hot dogs and turnip greens, old sacks, old whack. 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

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Private First Class Johnny Desmond sings, "People Will Say We're in Love."

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That means a serenade for the mothers, wives, and sweethearts of the officers and enlisted men at Tyndall Field. Here's something old, something new, something borrowed, something blue. 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

0: Glad, Texas. 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
0: No, you

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1: Ladies and gentlemen, we're going to take it down to New Orleans now and play one of those three parade songs out here. 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
1: Thank you, Lieutenant Don Briggs, and hello, everybody. 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

0: piano, George Caldwell. Tenor saxophone, Doug Miller. And on trumpet, the composer, Melton Mustafa. Next, the Hampton Strut, which is a dance you will not see tonight.
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Walter James, Great Big Peach, Lonely Lake, had nothing to eat, but she's my baby, love her just the same. Raised by that woman called Caledonia's her name. 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Raised by that woman called Caledonia's her name. 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

Now medley time, saluting the mothers, wives, sweethearts, and sisters of the men of the Weather Observer School at Chanute Field, Illinois. Our old song, Flow Gently, Sweet Afton.

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